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DC dropping by from 3GG's local breakfast. Would you look at that? 3GG's Ultimate Ear Test is back on Monday, as is What Caught My Eye, the celebration book, and of course the results from Fight for Your Flashback. 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

0: Nearing 5 o'clock, the weekend almost here. We'll celebrate after the latest from the newsroom at Forever Classic 3GG. 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
12: This is Budgie Baker. Stayed a bit foggy today, but the snow cover was nice and dry and it made for good riding for all the skiers and boarders. Lake Mountain tobogganers were out in force and just loving it. Baw-Baw, skiers and boarders, something to ride. Had lifts including Hut Run as well as the Frosty Toboggan Park. Well, a bit of fog up high. 11 lifts spinning though, some nice snow. Wombat open so you could head down Little Buller Spur. A-Bomb, Burke Street Express, Skyline Summit, Hauqua and Cofflers. Falls Creek, towers and drovers were spinning. Scott's as well as Ruined Castle open, so plenty of choices for the keen skiers and boarders. And at Hotham today, Gotcha was pretty nice. Some sweet turns on Heavenly on offer, especially early in the morning. Roadrunner and Summit as well. Village, good choice for some laps. And Big D, we may get away with an icer day tomorrow. And then all eyes are on the snow forecast for Sunday, which is looking very promising. And you can ski, play and save at Selwyn Snow Resort, most affordable snow resort in New South Wales.
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13: 11 degrees in Warragul, 12 in Traralgon and 12 in Pakenham. From Capital Radio 3GG Newsroom, I'm Alex Stockerty. 10 days into the job and the opposition has lashed out at new Premier Ben Carroll, describing him as just another Labour fraud. The Premier hasn't faced the media since the release of Wednesday's anti-corruption report, embroiling former Premier Daniel Andrews and the Firefighters Union. The opposition's Matthew Guy says he's simply not up to the job.
14: I've seen plenty of premiers through this parliament, and this one ain't up to the job. His first test within the first 10 days, he's failed on integrity, he's failed on cracking down on corruption. We don't know where he stands with the big build.
13: Former Premier Jeff Kennett has joined the majority of Victorians calling on Ben Carroll to bin a taxpayer-funded statue of Daniel Andrews. A freshwater poll has found 74% want the statue dumped. The line of statues of former premiers in Treasury Place was instigated by Mr. Kennett, but he denies it was a steadfast rule.
15: But in terms of Daniel Andrews, all of those people out in one Treasury Place, the former premiers, you may disagree with their policies, but most of them are respected for their length of service and what they did for Victoria. You can't say that of Daniel Andrews.
13: Police officers in Gippsland are facing legal action accused of repeat misconduct. The Age reports five alleged violent assaults by police happened in Traralgon, Warragul and Moe between 2022 and 2025. Only two of them were subject to investigation by the Force's Professional Standards Unit. The mounting civil claims come a month after a Gippsland officer was convicted of assault after tasering a man 9 times in under 46 seconds while on duty in Warragul. A former AFL Players Association president says Geelong must face an independent tribunal over its secret concussion contract. The Herald Sun reports the player at the centre of the deal has reportedly been told his future at the Cats next year is uncertain and his contract may not be extended for next year. Pressure is also mounting on AFL Commission Chairman Craig Drummond to stand down. He was president of Geelong at the time. E-bike and e-scooter riders across Gippsland are being urged to take extra care and follow the road rules. Scott Maiman reports.
16: Police are concerned that without greater awareness and safer riding practices, serious crashes can occur. Across Gippsland, there's a notable increase in the number of the e-vehicles being used, and police want local riders to obey the road rules, remain alert around traffic, wear an approved helmet, and ensure the vehicle complies with Victoria's regulations. As a reminder, police are warning, it's obvious who'll come off second best if there's a crash involving a car or a truck. Scott Maiman, Capital Radio News.
13: And Coles is reportedly on the verge of offshoring hundreds of back office jobs, many moving to India. Qantas is also reportedly contemplating a similar arrangement as major companies in Australia attempt to deal with AI.
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13: Sale City footy product and Collingwood AFLW young gun Ash Centra says she's ready to help in leading the club's first-year players. The 20-year-old enters her second season after being taken pick one in the 2024 AFLW draft.
17: Yeah, I think I've definitely found a voice and it's definitely helped me come out of my shell more being the second-year player, but they've come in with a lot of confidence, and I can't imagine last year me coming in with so much confidence, and it just blows my mind how much confidence they've come in with.
13: Staying with the AFLW, and St Kilda have handed Pakenham footy product Abby Hobson a debut for Sunday's season opening game against Carlton. Hobson was drafted by the Saints in last year's AFLW draft with pick 42 after an impressive season up forward for the Gippsland Power. That's the latest 3GG news update from the Capital Radio Newsroom.
1: 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Accident towing Gippsland. Prompt and professional attention from Bunyip to Mallacoota and right across South Gippsland.
18: Good afternoon. That earlier collision in Lyndhurst on Thompson's Road heading east at Evans Road has just cleared. Delays have now started to ease. If you're coming out of Melbourne, still got a collision on the Monash Freeway after East Link with the right-hand lane closed and delays are back to Blackbird Road. Once you get past there, a great run onto the Pakenham Bypass, then looking good all the way to Warragul and Traralgon. 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That's the latest 3GG Time Saver traffic.
1: 3GG's four-day forecast for Southern Stock Feeds. 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
0: Partly cloudy conditions expected through your Friday evening. Very chilly overnight, down to an overnight low of 3 degrees. Partly cloudy day on the way tomorrow. Possible showers late in the evening. A max of 17 expected. Showers through the day Sunday, up to 10 mils worth of rain, they reckon. 14 degrees, according to the Bureau. More rain to start your working week coming your way Monday. A max of 13 degrees expected.
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0: 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Ooh, I gotta have faith. 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

Hi there, Dixie, dropping by from 3GG's local breakfast. Would you look at that? 3GG's ultimate ear test is back on Monday, as is What Caught My Eye, the celebration book, and of course the results from Fight for Your Flashback. 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

Hey there, Deeksy. A reminder, Monday, 6:25, it is back. Your chance to win the money. If you missed out on the piggy bank, there's always the ultimate ear test. $1,100 up for grabs, thanks to TMNH Martin 10. Put your guess to the test on Monday.

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